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0: Kathy, hi. Thank you for calling. What can I do for you tonight?
1: Hi, is this Delilah?
0: It is.
1: Hi, Delilah. I just wanted to tell you about the most wonderful man in the whole world that I have in my life. I met him at a club, and he asked me to dance. And when he did, and our hands touched, there were sparks that flew, and people even at the table saw it. And he is just, he's everything to me. He's the reason that I wake up in the morning smiling, and the reason that I go to bed at night smiling.
0: And what happens if those sparks keep flying and he gives you a heart attack and electrocutes you?
1: You know what? At least I can say that I died with true love in my heart.
0: And a smile on your face.
1: Exactly.
0: But I know what that feels like, to just know that you know that you know that you know that you'll never be the same.
1: I know. I danced with him, and I looked in his blue eyes, and I saw his heart and soul, and it was like, oh, my God, I want this man in my life.
0: Forever.
1: Forever and ever and ever. He is just my breath of air. That's all. He makes me so happy.

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9: I received a letter from Stephanie, who has a son named Gavin, who is almost 7 years old. She says he listens to you every night while he lies in bed and goes to sleep. Last night, he came out of his room and said, I needed to call Delilah and tell her that Gavin needs her to play an airplane song because he's leaving on an airplane very soon. So Gavin, hello, your mommy got through. She wrote to me. She loves you very, very, very much. She thinks you're such a big boy. And I will find an airplane song for Gavin and anybody else who is traveling this summer.

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I hope your summer is wonderful. I hope you've had a chance to see your kids or your grandkids, to have a barbecue with the neighbors. 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I hope that you stick around tonight because we've got a lot of great stories to share. Some wonderful dedications, some beautiful love.

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5: Joanne, welcome. 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
5: You're in summer school or you're teaching summer school?
6: 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I'm trying to make it through in 4 years.
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6: I'd like to dedicate a song to the greatest parents in the entire world. 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It would be number 41, but they got divorced for a year, got the whole thing annulled and the whole legal thing, and then after a year they realized they couldn't live without each other and got remarried in the church and lived happily ever after.
5: And what are their names?
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6: I'll have you pick something out then for them. 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
6: 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Thank you, Delilah.
5: Thank you, Joanne. 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

0: Let me ask you a simple question. Do you share? I'm not talking about being a kid in kindergarten and sharing the dinosaur toys. Do you share from your heart? Walt Whitman once said, "These are the days that must happen to you. You shall scatter with a lavish hand all that you learn or achieve, and those who love you shall rise to your example and be inspired." Do you teach others? Do you mentor others? Do you say, "Here, let me show you how to do that. Let me show you there's an easier way. Let me show you what I've learned. Let me impart into your heart the knowledge that I came by through trial and error and pain and suffering and tears. Let me share it with you. Let me share from my heart." Do you share? And do you share with a lavish hand? You're listening to Delilah.
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Playing kick the can all night long. 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

0: kids in the neighborhood, Dallin, Kevin, the Esselstrom boys, Keith and Carrie, the Tim Tuck brothers, Debbie Bowman, all the kids in the neighborhood. Every summer night we would be outside playing till it was way too late and the folks would call us in and then we'd start all over the next day. I hope you are having a popsicle kick the can kind of summer. Thanks for being here. 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
2: Womp womp. USA lost to Belgium 4-1 last night, knocking us out of the World Cup.
3: That was the worst.
2: It was.
3: I think they played scared.
2: 4-1.
3: Yeah.
2: It's not, I mean.
3: Yeah, I know.
2: Okay, moving on. Ohio ended last year's with tax collections around $1.75 billion above what was projected. Personal income tax drove the number up.
3: Yeah.
2: So what are they going to do with it? They said property tax credits for seniors.
3: Good.
2: Extended sales tax holiday next year. Nice. And they have a lot more money left over.
3: Nice.
2: Still deciding.
3: All right.
2: Ohio Department of Health has reported 177 cases of people being infected with a parasite.
3: Oh, I know. I read that.
2: That causes explosive diarrhea.
3: Right.
2: It's passed through food and water that contains a parasite through fecal matter. Oh. So they're saying wash your produce.
3: Yes, all
2: if
3: the
2: you
3: time.
2: Are sick, don't go into a pool that other people are swimming in.
3: And you know those plastic containers that your fruit comes in?
2: Yeah.
3: They say don't leave them in that and don't wash them in that. Take them out of that immediately. Wash them and then put them in something else.
2: That makes sense.
3: Yeah.
2: Now, they said it's not new and it's not above the number of cases that they would expect this time of year. But it's making headlines.
3: It's gross.
2: Yeah. Harvest Pizza is going to add new locations in New Albany and Hilliard this year. So it'll be their 6th and 7th. They started in Grandview.
3: I'm sure they appreciate coming out of the diarrhea story.
2: Yes, they do. That will not give you diarrhea. I absolutely love Harvest Pizza. My favorite pizza in town is Pauly G's, though.
3: Pauly G's. I haven't. You've recommended that to me a number of times, and I have yet to go over there and give it a shot.
2: Oh, and it's right next to one of my favorite record stores.
3: Ooh. Yeah. Used records?
2: No, it is. Is it Thunder Pussy?
3: Maybe.
2: Yeah. Thunder Pussy Record Shop.
3: I've never been there either.
2: It is good. It's good. And that's your rundown.
3: All right.
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4: We have some patches of fog once again out there to start off the day, but eventually we do turn partly cloudy, just like yesterday. And just like yesterday, it'll be a humid one with highs back in the mid-80s. There's a slight chance of a stray shower or storm this afternoon. For Sunny 95, I'm 10 weather impact meteorologist Justin Gertz.
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1: All right, so theme songs you would never skip. Once the show starts, you're like, oh man, that theme song, it really hit. How about start with DuckTales?
0: DuckTales is what we're going with first.

0: Oh, yeah. It's all coming back to me now.
1: I mean, seriously?
0: It's so good. That's one of those you would hear and you'd come running from the other room.
1: Yes.
0: Absolutely.
1: Huey, Dewey, and Louie, I'm here.
0: Or
1: Scrooge. I loved when he would like swim in his coins.
0: Oh, yeah, yeah.
1: I love that. Mm-hmm. The helicopter guy.
0: The swimming in the coins thing is a massive meme now.
1: Is it?
0: Yeah. Oh, it's all over the place.
1: Oh, I didn't know that.
0: Yeah.
1: I just happened to enjoy that.
0: All What's right. next on the list?
1: On the list, Golden Girls.
0: Oh, absolutely.
1: Thank you for being a friend. Oh, yes.

0: again.
1: Oh, yeah, that's up there without a doubt.
2: True, you're a pal and a confidant.
3: This is so good.
1: Oh, yes.
2: And if you threw a party, invited everyone.
1: Oh, look at young Betty White.
3: Yes.
1: I have the intro playing on the computer right now, and it's oh, what a cute show that was.
3: It was. And how about they're all my age, but they look like they're senior citizens.
1: Wait, they're all your age?
3: Yep. They're like in their 40s.
1: Okay, what a different time that was.
3: I'm 44. They are the same age as me in that show, and they look like little old ladies in retirement home.
1: They really do.
3: And I'm over here like...
1: I was not aware of that.
3: Not looking like that.
1: Right, no. Yeah, times have changed.
3: Times have so changed. I feel like somewhere along the line, we're all like, we don't have to wear our hair like that.
1: Right.
3: Or wear old lady clothes. Cool. I'm glad we figured that out.
1: Right?
3: How about Stranger Things?
1: Ooh, Stranger Things, this one.
3: That just sets up the mood for the show to begin. You know what I mean?
1: It doesn't even need words.
3: Oh, it does not. Ooh, oh my God, this gives me like, oh, excited feelings. It does.
1: Might be a bit too much there.
3: Really? No. I get excited by this.
1: No, it is great. And that new season coming out here. Thanksgiving, right? Is when it releases.
3: Gotta wait till Turkey Day.
1: There we go.
3: Okay, another one that just sets the theme up.
1: Like, yeah, what
3: for
1: you
3: the
1: got?
3: Theme with the theme for the show, Game of Thrones.
1: This is my winner, I would say.
3: Still another one. Wordless. We don't need it. I love the map. When it shows a map and all the parts of it rising and the different families.
1: My favorite thing is you always hear, whether you're in a subway in a city or maybe if someone's busking, a lot of times they'll do the Game of Thrones theme song.
3: Really?
1: And yeah, and I don't know if it's an earworm or what, but I can hear it from two blocks away. I'll hear the dun, dun, dun, and I'll like try to find who's playing it.
3: Yeah, it's iconic. What other shows do you love the theme songs to? It's just iconic to you. You can't get it out of your brain.
1: And you're never going to skip it. That is the key here. 614-459-9769. You can shoot us a text. Let us know. We will play some more TV theme songs, the ones that you choose.
3: Texts are already coming in. Someone just said X-Files, so we'll grab that one.
1: Oh, yeah. I'll grab X-Files. I want to do Home Improvement. I remember that from back in the day.
3: Yes.
1: All right. What is yours? What is your go-to? Let's just put it favorite TV theme song. 614-459-9769.

0: Good music, good mood. Sunny 95, Randy and Rice in the morning. We're talking TV theme songs.
1: Oh, and they are so good. It's like making me jazzed up this morning.
0: I know.
1: We just played four, and then we asked you guys to write in what you could not get out of your head or your favorite theme song. And you guys are writing in like insane.
0: I don't know the last time we've had this many responses to a topic.
1: We'll start with the X-Files, guys.
0: Oh, yes. Legendary.
1: This is from Paul in Westerville. Sully.
0: So good.
1: It is good.
0: What was it? It was Sully and who? What was he?
1: Is it not Xander? What's his name?
0: Oh, I don't know. I'll look
1: Guys,
0: it up. Either way.
1: Help me out. Okay, let's go to number two.
0: Number two, what do we got on that?
1: Home Improvement.
0: Oh, this was my pick. It just reminds me of my childhood. I'm not sure if this is the theme, but
1: Tim the Toolman Taylor.
0: And then they did have this actual theme. That was a little bit longer and stuff, but I just remembered the other one with the,
1: That the iconic,
0: right?
1: The end. Okay.
0: So right. Good.
1: Now, Roseanne. That was one of my favorites. And it's funny that you have the Home Improvement because it's just the instrumental. And then,
0: right.
1: Well, hers would be instrumental and she laughs.
0: Oh, that's right. So I have the beginning here.
1: That beginning is iconic too. Girl!
0: Does it bring you back to your childhood, Randy?
1: Oh, I love it. Midwest Family, too.
0: Oh, yeah. It's true.
1: Man, this is good. Can you go to the end where she laughs?
0: Oh, I got you. Should be coming.
1: Yes.
0: Oh, Roseanne.
1: Now, Colton wrote in, and he said The Simpsons. It's iconic to him. Of course it is. Them all filing in on that green couch.
0: Yep, and now it changes every single episode, what happens when they're on that green couch.
1: Yes, that was cute.
0: It was really good.
1: Okay, someone wrote in. This is Scott in Westerville. He said 90210.
0: Ooh. Oh, this is great.
1: Yes. Donna. I love it.
0: This was such a massive show back in the day, right?
1: It was
0: huge. Before my time, but I remember, I feel like...
1: It came out in 1990.
0: Ah, okay, yep.
1: You would have seen it later on, but I mean, you were a baby. You were born in 1993. So.
0: This is true.
1: Yeah, Tori Spelling's dad. Tori was in it.
0: Yeah. And the guy who married Megan Fox, right?
1: Yeah.
0: Brian Austin Green.
1: That's
0: right.
1: And all the characters were so great. And of course, we lost... what's her name? You guys are going to kill
0: Shannon
1: me.
0: Shannon Doherty?
1: That's it. That's it. Shannon Doherty.
0: I got you.
1: She was so good in that show.
0: She was.
1: What a good one. Okay, so Luella wrote in.
0: Yeah?
1: This theme song and show came out in 1979, so you might not know it, but I watched it as reruns growing up. Mm-hmm. Facts of Life.
0: Ooh, okay.
2: You gotta go for learning all you ought to know about.
1: Facts of Life. The Facts of Life. They lived with her. Is it Nell? And she was like the house mother.
0: What year did the show come out?
1: 79,
0: okay.
1: Joe was like, I feel like the lesbian back in the day, but no, she wasn't out. She rode motorcycles.
0: It was that classic character in every TV show that definitely was, but they couldn't acknowledge it.
1: Exactly. Yep. So, there's to Joe. That was a very cute show. Yes. Okay. And Karen wrote in Friends, of course.
0: Now, this is the one I thought... We got a lot of texts with Friends, obviously.
1: Yeah, and this was a hit on radio, too.
0: Mm-hmm.

0: You're a little early on that. You're a little early on the clap, Randy. That was that was gonna be such a cute moment.
1: Here's the 10 weather impact forecast on Sunny 95, powered by Favorite Heating and Cooling, delivering comfort to Central Ohio for over a century with innovative technology and traditional values.
2: We have some patches of fog once again out there to start off the day, but eventually we do turn partly cloudy, just like yesterday. And just like yesterday, it'll be a humid one with highs back in the mid-80s. There's a slight chance of a stray shower or storm this afternoon. For Sunny 95, I'm 10 weather impact meteorologist Justin Gertz.
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0: Good music, good mood. Sonny 95, Randy and Rice in the morning. Now we have to dive in. This is the Battle of the Burbs, Randy Razor.
1: I love that you looked this up.
0: The Battle of the Columbus Suburbs. I have punched into Chat GPT.
1: Okay.
0: Who would win in an all-out war between all of the Columbus suburbs, right?
1: Wow.
0: It has popped out some front runners and some, well, suburbs that would be going away pretty quick, all right?
1: Really? It's going to give us details?
0: Let's dive into this. Yeah, it kind of even assigned a character-ish to each one. So let's go to Dublin first. The Tactical Giant is what they're calling Dublin. It says its strengths, it's huge, rich, tech-savvy, master-planned neighborhoods.
1: Ooh.
0: So, you know, they got that. Weaknesses, it's too nice to fight dirty. Too nice to fight dirty in Dublin. That's what they got.
1: So that's a good characteristic for us guys in Dublin.
0: Let's head to Grove City.
1: Because
0: they might be the scrappy brawler.
1: I believe
0: is what it has called Grove City. Strengths, fast growing, tough, southern energy.
1: Yes.
0: Right?
1: That's
0: the,
1: true.
0: The weaknesses might burn out early due to if we have a prolonged siege or something like that.
1: Like because of funding or?
0: Yeah, I don't know. It just says might burn out early.
1: Okay.
0: I would assume that's probably what that means. Let's go to Hilliard, the strategic middleweight. Seems like it's kind of putting Hilliard in the middle of the pack.
1: Okay.
0: All right. Strengths for Hilliard. Balance of affluence and grit. And they have decent size. Decent size.
1: Yeah,
0: decent amount of people.
1: They do.
0: Decent amount of people over in Hilliard. Weaknesses could be taken over by bigger neighborhoods like Dublin. Upper Arlington, the cold, calculated assassin.
1: What?
0: Yep, that's what they got. Strengths, rich, well-educated, and ruthless.
1: Oh my gosh. This is where we broadcast from. Darth Vader headquarters up here.
0: We are
1: UA.
0: In the Death Star. The weaknesses for UA underestimates the chaos of less regulated areas.
1: Oh,
0: so maybe they underestimate.
1: Like Grove City.
0: Exactly.
1: Because the southern, I'm serious, when you have some southern in you like I do,
0: right?
1: Yeah, don't count us out.
0: Let's go to Westerville, why don't we?
1: Let's please.
0: All right, Westerville, the veteran commander. Strengths, historic, strategic, and big enough to matter.
1: Ooh.
0: Weaknesses here, might waste time trying to negotiate peace because they're too nice.
1: It's like the Washington.
0: Yeah,
1: Washington. Yep.
0: So you want to go to let's go to the suburbs who go down super early.
1: Yes.
0: Because those were the top ones that are in the running that are, you know, going to be the last five or six left.
1: That's good news if you live in one of those areas, guys, because I'm

0: Thinking even of apocalypse or something.
1: Right?
0: Right.
1: It's not bad. Suburbs that go down early, according to ChatGPT. Bexley, beautiful, but too classy to kill.
0: Oh, yeah. They're like, excuse me.
1: I don't think so.
0: Can I hire you to fight for me?
1: Next suburb that goes down early, Canal Winchester. Everyone forgot they were there.
0: Oh.
1: It's kind of funny.
0: Sorry, guys.
1: That's kind of funny. No, I love Canal. I know. My friend Rich lives out in Canal. I go out there sometimes. Whitehall might go Mad Max early, but then gets overrun.
0: Oh, right out the gate, though,
1: right,
0: huh?
1: Right out of there, yeah. It says that they'd be good in the beginning. And then Worthington, nice, historical, but too slow to mobilize any sort of attack.
0: Oh.
1: That's what we got. You want to know the big winner, Randy Razor?
0: Yeah, who's the big winner?
1: The ultimate winner, according to ChatGPT.
0: Sounds like Upper Arlington. Is that true?
1: It is Upper Arlington.
0: It is.
1: Cold, calculating, and with the money, strategy, and dark energy to wait everyone else out. They'd host a fake peace summit and then quietly acquire and annex the remaining suburbs and take over.
0: Get out of here.
1: So congratulations to the people of Upper Arlington. You are officially the winner of the Battle of the Burbs.
0: We should feel safe broadcasting here in the morning.
1: Should we feel safe or should our head be on a swivel? Right?
0: Because
1: neither one of us actually live here.
0: True.
1: So we wouldn't be considered, you know?
0: They would use us. We're so nice, we'd be faked into it.
1: It's true.
0: Oh my gosh, we better watch our backs, guys.
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3: We have some patches of fog once again out there to start off the day, but eventually we do turn partly cloudy, just like yesterday. And just like yesterday, it'll be a humid one with highs back in the mid-80s. There's a slight chance of a stray shower or storm this afternoon. For Sunny 95, I'm 10 weather impact meteorologist Justin Gertz.
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0: You know, listeners ask us all the time, what do you guys do when the songs are playing? Like, when you're not on the radio, what are you doing? Well, we're singing to the top of our lungs.
1: I'm in with another Ella fella in here.
0: So we were singing the song, and I happened to put my headphones on because we're getting ready to go on the radio.
1: Yeah, but like a minute before we needed to, so I was like, are you doing that so you don't have to hear me sing? I was so offended.
0: Sorry about that.
1: I thought I brought
2: from
1: the right
2: Columbus
1: time.
2: To the world.
3: Oh, yeah.
2: Here's what's happening. 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
0: You know, you really
2: here's
0: have
2: the 10 weather impact forecast. On Sunny 95.
0: You really have a great singing voice.
1: What about when I sing with a twang like that?
0: Hear the twang.
1: What?
0: No.
1: I said crystal ball. I said a crystal ball. It doesn't take a crystal ball to sing.
0: I didn't see that.
1: Okay, all right.
0: I didn't.
1: The sad news is USA lost to Belgium last night, 4-1.
0: That was terrible.
1: Knocking us out of the World Cup. We didn't even need our red-carded player.
0: That hurt.
1: Didn't matter.
0: I know.
1: Ohio ended last year's tax collections with, $1.75 billion above what was projected.
0: Billion.
1: A billion, yes. You just put your pinky to your lips. Yes. That's a lot more than was projected.
0: I know.
1: Okay. Personal income tax drove up the number. They're going to spend it on property tax credits for seniors. They're going to extend sales tax holidays next year. Remember this year, they didn't really do a good one?
0: I know.
1: Or they're not going to do a good one. It's just like a day.
0: Yeah.
1: We're used to like a week.
0: Yeah.
1: Yeah.
0: Why not?
1: All right, I guess they're going to bring
0: extend
1: it back.
0: Extend it, please.
1: So much money now. July is National Ice Cream Month. Overall, America's top five are strawberry, chocolate chip, cookie dough, chocolate, and vanilla. What do you think Ohio's is?
0: Ohio's is chocolate mint.
1: No.
0: No?
1: No.
0: Is it vanilla?
1: Nope.
0: What is it?
1: Strawberry.
0: Strawberry ice cream?
1: Yeah. 15 states chose strawberry as their number one. That's more than any other flavor.
0: Wow.
1: Yeah. Ohio, Rhode Island chose strawberry.
0: Strawberry?
1: Tennessee chose strawberry. Michigan, Minnesota.
0: Wait a minute.
1: Kentucky.
0: Wait, you said Rhode Island chose strawberry?
1: They did.
0: Rhode Island is coffee ice cream.
1: It's not.
0: And we say coffee.
1: Okay, well, think times have changed.
0: Okay.
1: Times have changed. Only two states chose chocolate as their number one.
0: And those are?
1: Illinois and Wisconsin.
0: Okay.
1: Not wild.
0: I like chocolate.
1: Yeah, my home state, Louisiana, chose birthday cake. Six states chose birthday cake.
0: That's good.
1: Four states chose cookie dough. That'd be like Alaska, Montana, New Hampshire, Massachusetts. And then four states picked chocolate chip. Jersey did.
0: I like that. And today is Grater's Ice Cream Tuesday.
1: Well, there
0: I'm
1: going to
0: give away a $50 gift card between 4 and 4:30 this afternoon right here on Sunny 95.
1: That is cool. There's one Grater's near me. Is it on Bethel that has a huge playground, indoor playground?
0: Yes.
1: Kids have their birthday parties there.
0: Yeah, I've been there.
1: I feel like if you didn't know or hear about it.
0: The Grater's Scoop Shop.
1: Yes.
0: Yeah.
1: Yeah, pretty cute. Yeah. Ohio Department of Health has reported 177 cases of people being infected with a parasite.
0: All right.
1: That causes explosive. Say it with me now. Diarrhea.
0: Explosive diarrhea. Why do they have to say explosive? Can't they just say severe gastrointestinal problems?
1: Or they could have said diarrhea, cha-cha-cha. I would have known. I know what that means. So it's passed through food and water that contains the parasite through fecal matter. So they're saying wash your produce. If you come down with this sickness, do not be swimming in a pool with other people.
0: No.
1: You're leaky.
0: I don't know.
1: And that's exactly how it's passed.
0: Everything is grossing me out these days.
1: I know.
0: Even my swimming pool grosses me out.
1: Right.
0: Yeah, because I don't know what
1: you
0: did before you jumped in the pool.
1: No, you don't know.
0: You know, some people come home from work after working outside all day. They're all sweaty and everything. Do you think they take a shower before they jump in the pool?
1: No, but that's why you have all the chemicals. It kills all that.
0: It's still, but, you know, it doesn't kill it instantaneously.
1: Kills it instantaneously. I don't know. Harvest Pizza is going to add new locations.
0: Yay, Harvest Pizza.
1: Yeah, I like it. New Albany and Hilliard. This year, it'll be their 6th and 7th location.
0: Great.
1: Go Columbus.
0: And what's that?
1: That's your rundown.
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0: Good music, good mood, Sunny 95. It's Randy and Rice in the morning. And Randy, a video going viral on TikTok that I need to bring to you because I didn't go on like resort vacations as a kid. We always went to the lake and it all involves towel etiquette around the pool.
1: Oh my God. This is okay. I don't even know what you're going to, but I bet it's chair wars.
0: It is chair wars where a lovely older woman has had enough of people reserving their chairs with their towel and then leaving and not coming back for 5 hours.
1: Happens all the time.
0: What she started to do was take everyone's towels and throw them into the bushes.
1: Okay, I don't mind I don't mind it.
0: All right, that's kind of where I went because I was wondering, do you do that? Like, how? What's the time limit that you can put your towel there and save it?
1: It depends on the resort.
0: Okay,
1: I would say at this one Marriott property in Florida, on Singer Island, you have to get up, and thank God I do the morning show, at 6 o'clock in the morning, right when the pool opens, to reserve your chairs. Because, I remember walking down with the same people, and then you have your whole choice of chairs at like 5. It would get earlier and earlier the entire week. It started at like 7.
0: Okay.
1: Then I would go earlier, and they would have the same idea, and it progressively got to like 6 a.m., and I'm like, this is stupid. I'm not having a vacation. I have to go out and secure like 5 chairs for the fam.
0: Right. You have to go prospect and like get.
1: But we plan on being there all day. So that is a problem where someone comes and reserves it because they might come. You are taking real estate.
0: She said in the video, she's like, these towels have been here for 5 hours. It's not like they're going to get food, going to get a drink, going to the bathroom.
1: Yeah.
0: These people are probably sleeping right now.
1: I agree.
0: And she started throwing towels. So you're with her.
1: I was with her in Miami, but you don't want to be the one that does it.
0: Right.
1: You want to go tell like the guy who's working there.
0: So that was one of the number one comments on this post was the hotel needs to do a better job of monitoring abuse on that.
1: I agree. I was just at the Lowe's Hotel in Miami, and they did do that. If you were out of your chair for 2 hours and they could tell nothing was going on, you get kicked off.
0: They would just reset it for
1: you. Here's the problem. Here's the tip. If it's just your towel, they'll take it. If you leave personal items on it, they can't touch it.
0: Oh, like
1: so that's the problem.
0: Okay.
1: You leave your glasses and your suntan spray.
0: I
1: have it all down pat.
0: Okay. There's a little hack when it comes to getting that chair.
1: It's so annoying.
0: At the pool this summer. No, for sure.

0: starting your workday with good music to put you in a good mood. Sunny 95, it's Randy and Rice in the morning.
1: 22% of parents have let their kids plan 100% of a family vacation.
2: In what world is that a thing? In what, like, how and why?
1: Well, 82% of parents surveyed said their best trips happen when kids had a say.
2: Now that

0: That I feel like is kind of a given, because obviously if the kid has a say, the kid's going to have fun. You're going to get to do the stuff that the kid wants to do. And if the kid's happy, then you're probably happy as a parent, correct?
1: Correct. But not the entire trip. There's no way.
0: No way. That's the, because can you think about yourself when you were a kid and what the trip you would have planned for your family?
1: Right. Like, here's what the children want. 54% want to pick out the restaurants.
0: Ooh, okay.
1: They want to have a say.
0: Yeah, I like that one.
1: 89% of parents let them pick activities.
0: Yeah, okay. I feel like you got to.
1: So what are kids saying? 86% of kids surveyed want to be more involved in planning trips. That's 86%. Of course they do.
0: Yeah.
1: 53% want to plan as much of the trip as possible. Of course you do.
0: Right. I mean.
1: Yeah. Sorry, Timmy. 40% of kids want to stay stateside as their top picks. Florida, Cali, Hawaii, New York, Alaska, and Colorado.
0: Okay.
1: Were the children's choices. Amusement parks. 54% want to go to amusement parks.
0: Oh, I thought it'd be way higher.
1: What about meet and greets with celebrities and cartoon characters? They'd like to do that.
0: Oh, so people are still, okay, yeah.
1: Front row at a sporting game. 55% of kids want to go to a beach. 51% of kids say a great family vacation is having a chance to swim.
0: Ooh, okay.
1: Yeah. So I thought those stats were so adorable.
0: No, they are, but I'm just trying to break down now, like, the trip I would have planned for my family if it was, because we would have taken a train to Florida, because I was obsessed with trains.
1: Okay.
0: Right? So it would have been, oh my God, my parents would kill me. I would have taken a train to Florida, and we would have gone to the Daytona 500. That would have been like my child, and we would have ate nothing but chicken tenders.
1: Yeah.
0: That would be, so I got it covered. Transportation, we're taking a train down to Florida, we're going to Daytona 500, and we're eating nothing but chicken tenders. Pretty solid vacation from Little Deej.
1: That's solid.
0: Right?
1: Now, I would have done an amusement park tour.
0: Ooh, okay.
1: I know I would have, because I loved roller coasters growing up. My dad's a fighter pilot, so he loves them too.
0: Right.
1: And we kind of share that
0: bond.
1: Adrenaline
0: junkies.
1: We do. And we would go to theme parks here and there, but no, my parents like to go to museums in Europe and things like that.
0: Yeah.
1: And for some reason, as a kid, that didn't sound very great, and I hated it.
0: Well, obviously, it's not going to sound great as a kid. You learn so much, though. You have so many great stories. That's the thing that you got from those.
1: I do. Like touching the Rosetta Stone and getting in trouble.
0: Yes. Yeah. Right. Not the stories I was talking about, but yeah, that's one. That is one of them. Yep. That is one. So what? Imagine Knox. Would you let Knox plan a vacation for you and the fam?
1: See, so he and Mackenzie have such different tastes that the other one's not going to be happy. So, I mean, I guess it would show a sharing situation and how you have to be okay with other people's wants and to get along.
0: Oh, of course.
1: But like, we went to Canada the last thing we did.
0: Yep.
1: And I was like, all right, guys, you want to go to the aquarium? Which Mackenzie and I wanted to go to the aquarium. Knox wanted to go to this other like sci-fi situation, and like he was like, I'm not going to the aquarium because I wanted to go here.
0: Oh, he laid his foot down.
1: Mackenzie's like, well, I don't want to go there. I want to go to the aquarium.
0: Oh,
1: and I'm
0: wow.
1: like, guess what? We didn't do any of them.
0: What? Did you stay in the hotel all day?
1: No, I was like, we're not going there. We'll do something else then.
0: Oh, have kids, they said.
1: Mm-hmm.
0: It'll be fun, they said.
1: So yeah, I guess ahead of time, it's nice if, you know, you can plan it, but not while you're there.
0: No, we'll put that one up. What would your vacation look like if your kid was the one planning it?
1: Yeah, I'd be doing Pokemon Go all over gosh darn city.
0: You know,
1: I'll
0: that's
1: be like,
0: a fact
1: this
0: too.
1: Is so terrible.
0: Yeah. Yeah. What are you doing? Where are you going on vacation? And what are you doing while there if your kid gets to plan the entire thing? 614-459-9769. You can hit us on that text line or give us a call. 614-459-WSNY. You took the reins off.
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1: 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That's a look at your time saver traffic only on sunny 95.
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3: We have some patches of fog once again out there to start off the day, but eventually we do turn partly cloudy just like yesterday. And just like yesterday, it'll be a humid one with highs back in the mid-80s. There's a slight chance of a stray shower or storm this afternoon. For Sunny 95, I'm 10 weather impact meteorologist Justin Gertz.
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0: Good music, good mood, Sunny 95. It's Randy and Rice in the morning. Almost one in four parents agreed that they would let their kid plan the entire vacation. We thought it was kind of a wild stat, but we also threw it out there. You know, if your kid was the one planning your vacation, what are you doing and what's happening? What do we got over there, Randy?
1: Yeah, well, Robert said, you talked about Pokemon Go. I took my son to the Muirfield tournament because he likes golf.
0: Yeah.
1: Found out he likes Pokemon Go better. He didn't watch any of the golf. He was walking around just trying to Pokemon collect.
0: That is an expensive day of Pokemon going.
1: It is. Jake said his son would just want to fish, which his daughter and wife would hate. So now we'd have to do separate vacations.
0: Ooh, okay, yeah. That's the thing. Because all right, well, Rachel in Grove City, another great example, said if my son was planning a vacation, we'd do nothing but stay in the hotel and play Minecraft.
1: Oh, my gosh.
0: And I guarantee you, Rachel in Grove City is not alone with that.
1: I know. They'd be like, finally, let's order some room service.
0: Right?
1: We'll never leave.
0: We're going to DoorDash everything in. We'll be good. We'll have a time.
1: I feel like one of my favorite things was always getting to invite someone on a family vacation.
0: Ooh, yes.
1: I got to do that a few times, mm-hmm. and that was amazing. And actually fun for the parent, I would assume, because now they have a built-in play person.
0: Oh, right. That's true. Yeah, you don't have to worry about if they're doing it. Yeah.

0: That's
1: right?
0: A good point.
1: Now, Tim said softball and baseball, that's what his kids play right now. So maybe they would want to do some stadiums.
0: Ooh, okay, yeah.
1: That's always fun.
0: Yeah, for sure. Cassie and Hilliard came in saying, quote, from my six-year-old, so I would assume they're in the car right now on their way to do something, maybe a daycare or whatever. She said, her six-year-old said, Mama's pool and Lunchables for every meal.
1: Oh, disgusting.
0: So there we go.
1: Disgusting.
0: You're not a Lunchable fan, Randy Razor?
1: No, I'm definitely not.
0: Oh, okay.
1: No,
0: the kids.
1: I'm sorry.
0: What about the kids?
1: They probably would love to be.
0: Yeah, you're not about it? We are not a Lunchable family. I feel like I had a Lunchable every single day back then.
1: I know that Kroger made some organic Lunchables, and I would get those for the kids sometimes.
0: Ooh, okay, a little healthier. All right,
1: fair enough. I'm not really healthy, but there's times I am.
0: Okay, we'll leave that there.
1: There are times.
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1: The left shoulder's blocked on 270 North around Collector beyond Eastern Way due to a disabled vehicle. And the right lane is blocked on 270 West beyond Allen Creek Drive because of a crash. 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That's a look at your time saver traffic, only on Sunny 95.
2: Here's the 10 weather impact forecast on Sunny 95, powered by Favorite Heating and Cooling, delivering comfort to Central Ohio for over a century with innovative technology and traditional values.
3: We have some patches of fog once again out there to start off the day, but eventually we do turn partly cloudy, just like yesterday. And just like yesterday, it'll be a humid one with highs back in the mid-80s. There's a slight chance of a stray shower or storm this afternoon. For Sunny 95, I'm 10 weather impact meteorologist Justin Gertz.
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1: Oh, yeah.
0: Here's what's happening. 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
3: USA lost to Belgium 4-1. Womp womp last night.
4: It was painful to watch that.
3: Yes, knocking us out of the World Cup.
4: Yep. I mean, we tied it at one, and it was great. It felt like, all right, it's going to be a game. We're going to win. And then it just fell apart. They just scored goal after goal after goal.
3: I think it's goal after goal. Ohio ended last year's tax collections with $1.75 billion above what was projected. Mainly personal income tax drove the number up. But man, we got a lot of extra coin.
4: And where are they going to spend it on?
3: Well, property tax credits for seniors, extended sales tax holidays next year.
4: Yes, that would be great. Thank you.
3: At least
4: for more than a day. Can we do like a week or two?
3: For the last 2 years, we were used to a week. Now they were giving us just a day this year.
4: Yeah.
3: Or a weekend. And yeah, we want it back.
4: Button your shirt. Your heart's falling out.
3: Ohio Department of Health has reported 177 cases of people being infected with parasites that cause explosive diarrhea.
4: Yeah.
3: Cha-cha-cha. That's a medical term.
4: Wash your vegetables.
3: Diarrhea, cha-cha-cha. It's passed through food and water that contains the parasites through fecal matter.
4: Ugh.
3: So, yeah.
4: Who's pooping on the vegetables?
3: I mean, someone could just go to the bathroom and take their phone in there.
4: Yeah, yeah.
3: Flush the toilet.
4: Transfer of parasites.
3: Yes.
4: Ugh.
3: They said it's not new and it's not above the number of cases they would expect this time of year, but a lot of people are just having this explosive diarrhea, cha-cha-cha. And...
4: You just love saying it, don't you?
3: The cha-cha-cha part I do.
4: Oh, all right.
3: You do need to wash your produce. That's what they're saying. Extra carefully. And if you are sick, do not get in the pool with other people and get them infected.
4: Thank you.
3: Yeah. Come on, guys. Have some respect.
4: Right?
3: July is National Ice Cream Month.
4: Yay.
3: And here we are. Overall, America's top five favorites are strawberry, chocolate chip, cookie dough, chocolate, vanilla. What is Ohio's? It was actually... number one in 15 different states in Ohio.
4: Vanilla.
3: No.
4: No?
3: No. Strawberry.
4: Strawberry.
3: Yes.
4: All right.
3: And it reigns supreme in 15 states. Also, Rhode Island, where you're from, Tennessee, Minnesota, Michigan.
4: I don't believe Rhode Island. Rhode Island is coffee ice cream.
3: Listen, I'm reporting facts over here.
4: I know.
3: Okay.
4: I know.
3: You're going to have to deal with it.
4: All right.
3: All right. Sorry. To only two pick chocolate as their number one, that'd be Illinois and Wisconsin.
4: Hmm.
3: So get you a scoop today, right? Are you
4: having
3: some of the graders?
4: Today's Graders Ice Cream Tuesday. I'll be giving away a $50 gift card between 4 and 4:30 this afternoon on Sunday 95.
3: I love that.
4: All right.
3: And Thursday, if you're around Hilliard, I'll be hanging out there.
4: At the celebration at the station.
3: Yes, but most importantly, it's Adora.
4: It is.
3: I love Adora.
4: It is.
3: Situation.
4: The Crooked Can Brewery is right there. You got to try the third rail beer.
3: Okay.
4: Oh, it is so good.
3: Every Thursday, it's going on in Hilliard. Starting at 6:30, I'll be there. 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And the grand prize, courtesy to Dream Seats, tickets to any show in 2027 that you want to go to.
4: That's incredible.
3: That is incredible prize.
4: Worth registering to win.
3: So Thursday, Hilliard, I'll be there.
4: See you there.
3: And that's your rundown.
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2: impact
3: due to an accident. And the right lane is also blocked on 270 West beyond Alum Creek Drive due to another crash. 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
1: Well, if you use a loofah in the shower, you might want to stop. Dermatologists say washing with your hands is the safest and most effective way to clean your body.
0: Okay, that's the route I go.
1: That's
0: that makes
1: route
0: me
1: I
0: feel
1: go.
0: A little bit better.
1: Me too. So I'm using the body wash that has like some kind of grit in it. You know what I mean?
0: Oh, like to exfoliate?
1: Yeah.
0: Yeah, I know what you're talking about.
1: I love that stuff. Now, your hands are less likely to irritate the skin, and unlike loofahs, they don't sit around collecting bacteria.
0: So that's always the big deal with the loofah, right? Because it just sits there and then dry, and then everything catches onto it and
1: Deej,
0: stuff.
1: It's a breeding ground for bacteria.
0: Right.
1: So if you have to like clean them with some like antibacterial stuff. And,
0: which seems like way too much work. Just use your hands.
1: Well, because it's problematic for people with eczema, acne, and sensitive skin. Like, get rid of your loofah.
0: Got it. That makes sense.
1: Now, dermatologists say washcloths are a little better. They still come with, you know, a warning. But you know you're washing them in the wash cycle.
0: Right, exactly. You can actually, you know, clean those bad boys up fairly easily. Versus with the loofah, what are you going to do? Like you said, dip it in solution? Like, no one's doing that.
1: No, and it hangs, dries.
0: Right.
1: I feel like you should put your loofah, if you can't go without it, throw it in the wash with your towels.
0: Oh, I guess. Yeah, right? Would that work?
1: I think so. I mean, it's the same thing as the rest of the towels and stuff.
0: Right.
1: That you're using.
0: Hopefully that maybe clean it, yeah.
1: I just thought that was interesting.
0: No, it is without a doubt. Now, the question is, because I used a loofah for a while, and then I read a bunch of these, and I went back to use my hands, but do you actually wash below your knees?
1: Yes.
0: Really?
1: All the time.
0: Really?
1: Yeah.
0: It always is shocking to me when someone actually does.
1: Really?
0: Yeah. I wash like head to knees, everything below the knee. Like the water's dripping 100% down there. It's going to clean it up.
1: No, because I play tennis and I'm wearing socks and shoes. And when I take it off, it like you.
0: Oh, so do you actually scrub your feet?
1: Yeah. And
0: really?
1: You can see there's dead skin that comes off.
0: Oh, I'm sure there is. Like,
1: because like the sweat.
0: Yeah, no, I hear you, but to see in my brain at least, the water that's just coming down, that's going to just
1: washes cascades.
0: Wash everything. Yeah, exactly. Cascades down my tiny little calves.
1: Your gentle Pisces legs.
0: Do not describe my legs as gentle Pisces.

0: legs.
1: Gentle come on. Pisces
0: but
1: legs.
0: No, I haven't, like, I haven't touched my calves with, like, soap since, like, the Bush administration. Like, there's no...
1: Well, they're mooing, I have to tell you. Okay? You might want to get to
0: this
1: those
0: This is
1: today.
0: A fun segment. It is Sunny 95, Randy. I'm so happy you're back from vacation.
1: I mean, aren't you?
0: Oh, that was awesome.
1: I missed you.
0: Oh, I missed you, too. It's Sunny 95 R&R. We'll be right back.
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1: We have some patches of fog once again out there to start off the day, but eventually we do turn partly cloudy, just like yesterday. And just like yesterday, it'll be a humid one with highs back in the mid-80s. There's a slight chance of a stray shower or storm this afternoon. For Sunny 95, I'm 10 weather impact meteorologist Justin Gertz.
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The 90s. 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

0: yesterday, it'll be a humid one with highs back in the mid-80s. There's a slight chance of a stray shower or storm this afternoon. For Sunny 95, I'm 10 Weather Impact meteorologist Justin Gertz.
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espresso is amazing, but key lime pie ice cream would hit so well right now with that graham cracker and key lime juice. 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
8: We have some patches of fog once again out there to start off the day, but eventually we do turn partly cloudy, just like yesterday. And just like yesterday, it'll be a humid one with highs back in the mid-80s. There's a slight chance of a stray shower or storm this afternoon. For Sunny 95, I'm 10 weather impact meteorologist Justin Gertz.
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Madonna's new album, Confessions 2, getting so many great reviews. And there's one song in particular. People are wondering whether it's about Sean Penn, her ex. It's called Bizarre, which makes you think he probably was her one true love, right? Sunny 95.

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13: We have some patches of fog once again out there to start off the day, but eventually we do turn partly cloudy, just like yesterday. And just like yesterday, it'll be a humid one with highs back in the mid-80s. There's a slight chance of a stray shower or storm this afternoon. For Sunny 95, I'm 10 weather impact meteorologist Justin Gertz.
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Sunny 95 with Tiffany. When you go into Michael's near Easton, it's never exactly a quick trip because you start looking at all these fabrics. Now they have this new candle making station. We might as well order takeout there too, because we're going to be staying there for a while.

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this Thursday and every Thursday, it's Celebration at the Station in Hilliard at Station Park. Sunny 95 is going to be there 6:30 to 9. Randy from Randy and Rice in the Morning is going to be there this week. So make sure you go by and check her out. She'll also have a $50 Sexton's gift card for you to win and a grand prize. 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
1: There's an accident scene on the west outer belt, northbound 270, ramping onto Roberts Road. The left side of that ramp is blocked with that accident. Might slow you down just a little bit. 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I'm Jim Thomas with Time Saver Traffic on Sunny 95.
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5: And we'll flirt with 90 degrees across Central Ohio for the next 2 days. On Wednesday, a little bit of fog early, then lots of sunshine and dry. On Thursday, dry, sunny in the morning, and then a 40% chance of storms in the afternoon. That is your Sunny 95 weather forecast. I'm 10 weather impact chief meteorologist Chris Thomer.
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1: Typical slowdowns in the usual spots on our freeways, but overall they don't look too bad. There is an accident scene blocking the left side of the ramp from northbound 270 onto Roberts Road. That is the west outer belt. And a disabled vehicle is southbound 315 at 270. It's on the right shoulder, not causing too much of a delay. I'm Jim Thomas with Time Saver Traffic on Sunny 95.
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1: An accident scene blocks the right lane on the North Outer Belt westbound near Cleveland Avenue. Westbound 270 near Cleveland Avenue, right lane block. It's about a 10-minute delay. The other accident scene we've got is also on the north end, southbound 71 at eastbound 270. Thankfully, that one is on the right shoulder, causing minor delays. I'm Jim Thomas with Time Saver Traffic on Sunny 95.
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4: Here's the 10 weather impact forecast on Sunny 95, powered by Fabrit Heating and Cooling, delivering comfort to Central Ohio for over a century with innovative technology and traditional values.
5: And we'll flirt with 90 degrees across Central Ohio for the next 2 days. On Wednesday, a little bit of fog early, then lots of sunshine and dry. On Thursday, dry, sunny in the morning, and then a 40% chance of storms in the afternoon. That is your Sunny 95 weather forecast. I'm 10 weather impact chief meteorologist Chris Thomer.
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1: There is still a blocking accident seen on the North Outer Belt westbound as you're headed from 161 over towards Westerville and Worthington. Westbound 270 near Cleveland Avenue, the right lane is blocked. This one's now about a 10 to 15 minute delay. Southbound 71 at eastbound 270, also on the north end. Thankfully, that accident is on the right shoulder. I'm Jim Thomas with Time Saver Traffic on Sunny 95.
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1: Some good news on the North Outer Belt westbound. The accident scene that was blocking the right lane westbound 270 near Cleveland Avenue, that is now on the shoulder. Still a 2 to 3 minute delay. Northbound 71 after westbound 670, that accident still blocked the left lane, 7 to 8 minute delay. And southbound 315 before 670, the right lane is blocked. Southbound through the campus interchanges, you're going to see about a 10 to 11 minute delay on 315. 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
13: Here's the 10 weather impact forecast on Sunny 95, powered by Fabrit Heating and Cooling, delivering comfort to Central Ohio for over a century with innovative technology and traditional values.
14: And we'll flirt with 90 degrees across Central Ohio for the next 2 days. On Wednesday, a little bit of fog early, then lots of sunshine and dry. On Thursday, dry, sunny in the morning, and then a 40% chance of storms in the afternoon. That is your Sunny 95 weather forecast. I'm 10 Weather Impact Chief Meteorologist Chris Thomer.
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0: good music, good mood, sunny 95. I'm Tony Bristol. This afternoon, special guest in the studio with me, it's Major Philip Lloyd from the Salvation Army.
1: Hello.
0: Hi, Philip. How are you?
1: I'm doing great.
0: Or should I call you Major?
1: You can call me either.
0: Okay. And also, Mark Swepston from Atlas Butler. Hello, Mark.
2: Good afternoon. Great to see you.
0: It is good to see you. Thank you for all you do for our community. And we understand that there's even more going to be done with Salvation Army. Christmas in July, is it?
1: That's right. We're running a Christmas in July campaign. It's called Give a Little, Change a Lot. And we're going to get our Christmas kettles out there starting this Thursday. And we wanted the folks to know that, our public and our neighbors to know that when they hear the red kettlebell ringing in July, they're not hearing things. We are actually out there.
0: And we all, you know, we all throw our change in there. So I like the line, give a little change.
1: That's right.
0: A lot. And how is Atlas Butler involved?
2: Well, we've been involved for many years. I've been actually involved with the Salvation Army for over 30 years now, and enjoy every day trying to think of something new to help out, to get it going a little bit more. So we have decided to help this program. And for every service call that Atlas Butler runs, $10 is going to be the little change that goes, hopefully turns into a lot over the next few weeks.
0: That is great. That is great. Thank you very much. Tell me what happens after, once those kettles are emptied, where does that money

0: go locally? How is it distributed?
1: Yeah, so for this campaign, we're raising funds to help with feed families and provide food. This time, heading into August and September, it's the end of our fiscal year, and a lot of times our food pantries start to run really low. But need, we say this in the Salvation Army, need knows no season. And so even though we're out there during Christmas time and we're raising a lot of funds thanks to the public, this time of year, there's just as much need. Last year in 2025, we fed 45,000 individuals with food baskets through our food pantry. So this is going to help us accomplish that.
0: So when you say you're out and about, where? Be specific.
1: So we are working directly with Kroger's and with Walmart. And so we'll be at Kroger and Walmart stores throughout the area. So as you go out shopping, doing your grocery shopping, you're heading off to Walmart, look for those red kettles. You can go on, if you want to find a specific location, you can go on SalvationArmyCentralOhio.org, and we have a listing of all the different locations we're at. 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
2: Or if you see the red kettle, there is going to be an emblem up there that you can take your phone and make a donation right there, right on the spot.
1: There'll be QR codes in each one of our kettles.
0: Yep, great. Good. Well, thank you so much, gentlemen, for stopping by. We appreciate it. And don't forget, it is Christmas in July. Let's help the Salvation Army, Columbus.
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4: There is still a blocking accident seen on southbound 315 before 670. The right lane is blocked, 4 to 5 minutes delay. Good news on northbound 71 after westbound 670. You're coming out of the downtown. That accident scene has been moved onto the right shoulder. North Outer Belt, as you're coming from Dublin over through Worthington, making your way to Westerville, you're going to see about a 7 to 8 minute delay. Traffic a little slower than normal. I'm Jim Thomas with Time Saver Traffic on Sunny 95.
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1: Right now, no reported accident scenes. That's good news. As we wrap things up, we've got some slower than normal traffic on the north outer belt eastbound as you're headed through Worthington.

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3: And we'll flirt with 90 degrees across Central Ohio for the next 2 days. On Wednesday, a little bit of fog early, then lots of sunshine and dry. On Thursday, dry, sunny in the morning, and then a 40% chance of storms in the afternoon. That is your Sunny 95 weather forecast. I'm 10 weather impact chief meteorologist Chris Tomer.
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0: In and out of so many toxic relationships, each time leaving with less than I came with, that I'm now down to owning a car and the clothes I can carry. So I'm tempted to do this because part of me hopes it could help me heal and at the same time get back on my feet. Another part of me is afraid, and I'm just going back to the first toxic man in my life. What do you think? Sarah, I will have my words of advice for you coming up next. 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

0: Hi there. Welcome to your Tuesday night. Is it Taco Tuesday in your house? Are we going to taco about it all night long? We're going to taco about who you love and why you love them and how you demonstrate that love in a tangible way. When you make a mistake, when you screw up, when you lose your temper, when you screech at your kids like I do all too often, do you acknowledge it quickly and openly? Do you learn from it? Do you say, I'm sorry? Are you able to move on? When somebody hurts you or wounds you, do you forgive them or do you hold a grudge forever? Let me tell you, it doesn't hurt them, it hurts you. Don't be a grudge holder. Do not hold on to grudges and past pains. It's only going to poison you. Something to think about. You're listening to Delilah.
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9: 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So we did a cash-out refinance. 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
2: 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Thank you, thank you, thank you, thank you for being here with us tonight as we do our best to smooth off the rough edges of your Tuesday night here after hours to help you relax and unwind, cool down, and enjoy.